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0: 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You broke my heart, 'cause I couldn't dance. 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